0: Ella Langley's Be Her. This is Country Nights Live. Oh my goodness, did you watch the ACM Awards last night? The moment that just choked me up was Ella Langley's speech when she accepted Female Artist of the Year.
1: I'm trying to get to say something, but I can't. Today I was having a strange day. I don't know what it is about awards, but I have strange days in the mornings here. And I walked right into Lainey's room, and I just got emotional, and she hugged me, wrapped me up, and started praying for me. And then all of a sudden, here comes Miranda Lambert in her little pink hat, and I would not be standing up here without just the encouragement of so many women. Kelsey, thank you so much for loving on me. Thank you, Jesus, for letting me do this for a living. Thank you. Thank you to the women. I would not be standing up here without that, so thank you.
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0: Hudson Westbrook was asked what the best advice he's ever received is. I love his answer.
1: I think the best piece of advice that I've received is be where your feet are. And it's kind of like, if I'm in Kansas City today, and then I'm in Nashville tomorrow, and then I'm in Texas the next day, that's where I'm at, and that's what I'm doing. And so, yeah, I think being where your feet are mentally and physically is a great thing to take.
0: Here's his latest, Painted You Pretty. 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
1: Hello, I was just wondering, could you put Luke Combs on?
0: Sure, you got a specific song or any Luke Combs will work?
1: Any Luke Combs will work.
0: You got it, buddy. I'll take care of it for you. I've been

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1: It was a big night at the ACM Awards, and two names owned the evening, Ella Langley and Cody Johnson. Ella was the emotional heartbeat of the show, taking home Female Artist of the Year, plus Song of the Year and Single of the Year for Choosin' Texas. She thanked the women of country music for lifting her up, and it was easily the night's most talked about moment. Cody Johnson didn't leave empty-handed either. He walked out with Entertainer of the Year and Male Artist of the Year, even snapping Chris Stapleton's long-running streak. Plus, Album of the Year went to Parker McCollum by Parker McCollum, Group of the Year, The Red Clay Strays, New Female Artist of the Year, Avery Anna, and New Male Artist of the Year, Tucker Wetmore. Shania Twain kept things moving as first-time host. Lainey Wilson kicked things off with Can't Sit Still. Avery Anna and The Red Clay Strays delivered powerhouse performances, and Blake Shelton closed the night with a tribute to Kenny Rogers singing The Gambler. That's your Country Nights Live news update. I'm Bev Rainey.
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14: A Better Life with Dr. Sanjay Gupta.
15: In recent years, scientists have really dialed up the urgency to understand PFAS, sometimes referred to as forever chemicals because of how long they take to break down. The latest study found these chemicals may be aging men in their 50s and 60s a bit faster than men who are younger or older or women of any age. Experts we talked to said the accumulation of PFAS may lower testosterone levels in men, impair sperm quality, and increase risks of testicular and kidney cancer. Women, it seems, just seem to be able to clear PFAS faster. Now, whether you're a man or a woman, trying to limit your exposure is a great idea. Three ways to do that. Filter your drinking water. Don't use non-stick cookware like Teflon, and avoid fast food packaging, which are sometimes coated with these chemicals. I'm Dr. Sanjay Gupta, helping you live a better life.
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looking forward to it. We're going to have Corey Kent on the show coming up soon. Love this new song he's got going on with Coe Wetzel. Check it out. It's called Rocky Mountain Low.

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Just got a request for one of my faves. It's Kirsten Preston from Locash. You know the song. 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

0: That's your Male Artist of the Year and Entertainer of the Year for the ACM Awards, Cody Johnson with The Fall. 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
24: A better life with Dr. Sanjay Gupta.
25: So-called superagers, they are an enviable segment of the population. People who are older than 80, whose brains function like someone a fraction of their age. It's true, a lot of these people have genetics on their side, but more and more research is bearing out the idea that people who practice good brain health also slow their cognitive decline. Dr. Richard Isaacson, a pioneer in the Alzheimer's space, told us that, quote, his studies have found lifestyle changes including diet, exercise, reducing stress, and optimizing sleep, along with managing vascular risk factors with certain medications, can actually help grow brain areas and also reduce telltale signs of Alzheimer's, such as tau tangles and amyloid plaques. What else helps? Staying social, surrounding yourself with family and friends, and maybe even volunteering for a real sense of purpose. I'm Dr. Sanjay Gupta, helping you live a better life.
26: U.S. Treasury quietly released its official financial report for 2025. It appears by its own numbers, the U.S. government seems insolvent. It's reported that the Treasury shows about $6 trillion in assets and over $47 trillion in liabilities. Add it all up, and it looks like the U.S. owes more than $130 trillion it doesn't have. 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

0: I always love to hear the stories behind how really good songs came to be. And holding it down, Chase Matthew, it's got a good story behind it. Check this out.
1: So the writing process on Holding It Down was a lot of fun. I had a couple buddies send me this song. They were like, we started on this. What do you think about it? And I was like, dude, this is exactly what I want my next album to sound like, which is coming out this summer. You're hearing it here first. But yeah, I mean, it's the process was really cool. We got a lot of our friends, a lot of our Ignition writers on it as well. And I think it's always cool to write with your friends. So yeah, I'm excited to have them.
0: Let's play it for you. Holding It Down, Chase Matthew, Country Nights Live.

This one was not only single of the year, but also song of the year at the ACM Awards last night. Ella Langley, she put this one together with Miranda Lambert. Here's Choosing Texas.

0: Woman, Kane Brown, Country Nights Live. You know, he was asked to put together his Mount Rushmore of country music. Here's what he had to say.
1: Definitely got to put George Strait up there. It's so hard because country music's doing so well right now. Like, I feel like you got to put Morgan up there, man. Morgan's got to go. I'm going to put Shania Twain. I'm going to put myself in there, too.
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14: Getting your heart broken can be really rough. It'll happen to most of us at some point in our lives. It's not just an emotional experience, it's a physical one too. Often described as getting the wind knocked out of you, a knot in your stomach, trouble sleeping. I recently spoke about this with Dr. Yoram Yovil, a psychiatrist and neuroscientist. He was on my podcast, Chasing Life. Now, he told me heartbreak doesn't have to last forever. And while your inclination might be to withdraw, isolate, and shut down, it's often the opposite of what supports healing. One of the things that helps us the most is reconnecting to other people you love. And the reverse is also true, he said. If someone you care about is struggling, don't give up on them. You hold the power to comfort loved ones that are in deep physical or emotional distress. I'm Dr. Sanjay Gupta, helping you live a better life.
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U.S. Treasury quietly released its official financial report for 2025. It appears by its own numbers, the U.S. government seems insolvent. It's reported that the Treasury shows about $6 trillion in assets and over $47 trillion in liabilities. Add it all up, and it looks like the U.S. owes more than $130 trillion it doesn't have. If that were a family, they'd earn $52,000 a year, spend $73,000, and already be more than a million.

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0: proud, and she should be, of her album Cloud Nine. How exactly did that title come about?
1: So I had the title Cloud Nine in my notes app for a very long time, and it wasn't until I truly just started feeling extremely happy. I thought it would be a really cool concept to write a song that was like, I'm above Cloud Nine. Initially, the album was called Medicine, because Cloud Nine didn't exist yet. I wrote Medicine, and that was probably like, I think it was like the fourth song I wrote for the album. And I was like, this is it. It's Medicine, Megan Maroney, MM3, genius. I truly love every single song on this album so much. And I feel like in the past, it's been hard to be proud of myself, but I feel very proud of this album and myself, which is a new feeling, but I'm proud of it.
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0: question has to be asked. Gotta know, right? Has Riley Green ever drunk texted or drunk dialed one of his exes?
1: Yeah, I think everybody's been that, you know, whether you want to or not. Everybody's been in that relationship where you were kind of hanging on and let a little alcohol get the best of your decision making. But there was also that thought of maybe it was some problems and things going on, and a couple of beers kind of eased the tension and maybe you rekindled an old flame.
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3: 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It appears by its own numbers, the U.S. government seems insolvent. It's reported that the Treasury shows about $6 trillion in assets and over $47 trillion in liabilities. Add it all up, and it looks like the U.S. owes more than $130 trillion it doesn't have. 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
10: You and I have never met, but I'm willing to bet that there is something you would like to do, but you feel like you can't, that it's too hard, that you don't deserve it. A colleague of mine recently told me about this new book called Brave Shift, 30 Mindset Changes to Transform Your Life. It's written by a woman named Michelle Carrer. Carrer says the one thing most people forget when they set a goal is to attach a reason to it. Having that reason is big, because when you don't want to do something that's necessary to reach your goal, you can go back to your reason to find the motivation you need. Try to frame your goal as something you want to achieve, as opposed to being a bad part of yourself that you want to change. That will make you more likely to succeed, as will asking for help. All of us need it, and it makes people feel good to help you achieve your goals. I'm Dr. Sanjay Gupta, helping you live a better life.
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1: Not much. I just got a song request for you.
0: Okay, what would you like to hear?
1: Let's hear that Luke Combs, long neck, ice cold beer, never broke my heart.
0: Yeah, we'll do it for you. Have a great night.

0: So many awards for Ella Langley at the ACMs last night, but there was one thing that really made me take a moment and just step back and stare at the TV. I love what she had to say.
1: I'm trying to get to say something, but I can't. Today I was having a strange day. I don't know what it is about awards, but I have strange days in the mornings here. And I walked right into Lainey's room, and I just got emotional, and she hugged me, wrapped me up, and started praying for me. And then all of a sudden, here comes Miranda Lambert in her little pink hat. And I would not be standing up here without just the encouragement of so many women. Kelsey, thank you so much for loving on me. Thank you, Jesus, for letting me do this for a living. Thank you. Thank you to the women. I would not be standing up here without that, so thank you.
0: Let's play her most recent hit. It's Be Her. This is Country Nights Live.

0: from Jason Aldean. It's Country Nights Live. You know, he and Luke Bryan announced their Double Down Tour. Select dates. I love how they did it, too.
1: So I was thinking, you should probably go first.
2: I was thinking that because I've already opened for you, that you would go first.
1: I don't feel like we should change it. I feel like you should still go first.
2: I killed 170-inch deer last year.
1: Me too.
2: I've had 31 number ones.
1: That's impressive. Me too. Should we flip for it?
2: Let's flip.
1: Ready?
2: Heads.
1: Are you kidding me?
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16: A Better Life with Dr. Sanjay Gupta.
17: In recent years, scientists have really dialed up the urgency to understand PFAS, sometimes referred to as forever chemicals because of how long they take to break down. The latest study found these chemicals may be aging men in their 50s and 60s a bit faster than men who are younger or older or women of any age. Experts we talked to said the accumulation of PFAS may lower testosterone levels in men, impair sperm quality, and increase risks of testicular and kidney cancer. Women, it seems, just seem to be able to clear PFAS faster. Now, whether you're a man or a woman, trying to limit your exposure is a great idea. Three ways to do that. Filter your drinking water. Don't use non-stick cookware like Teflon, and avoid fast food packaging, which are sometimes coated with these chemicals. I'm Dr. Sanjay Gupta, helping you live a better life.
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1: We are finally starting to learn more things we can do to keep our brain sharp as we age. A lot of people think crossword puzzles or Sudoku might do the trick, but the science doesn't really bear that out. What one recent study found, though, was that a certain type of brain training seems to have a significant impact on cognition as we get older. It wasn't memory or even problem-solving tasks that moved the needle. It was an interactive computerized game that tested the ability to recognize two separate images in faster and faster sequences. It's what we call a task of divided attention, in which you don't have a conscious strategy on how to improve. That's according to the study's lead author. You're just trying to do the best you can to figure out how to divide your attention. Now, the game in this study was called Double Decision, if you want to find it and try it out yourself. I'm Dr. Sanjay Gupta, helping you live a better life.
2: Tax professional.
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0: Just got a request for Dan and Shay Say So. Here they are talking a little about that one.
1: Mental health is a major issue in the world today, and it's just something that we've dealt with ourselves, and we're proud to stand behind this message and hopefully just let people know that there's always someone there on the other end of the telephone, and just to give some hope and encouragement to somebody who might be going through a tough time.
0: It's a beautiful song. Take a listen to the lyrics, and please, definitely, if you need some help, just say so. Stan and Shay.

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0: this is Felicia, and I was wondering, can you guys play some Luke Combs?
1: Absolutely, we can play Luke Combs for you.
0: Awesome. I appreciate you guys so much.

0: 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To think that those guys almost called it quits at one point in their career.
1: We lost Chris's dad. He passed away suddenly in January. And then a couple weeks later, we lost his aunt, who was a close friend and a big Low Cash fan. We lost our song that year. Lost our record deal. We lost our fiddle player. And it just seemed like, you know, what are we doing? Keith Urban called us and said, that song, You're Gonna Fly, that you guys wrote, I'm going to make it a single. And within 3 or 4 months, it was number one. And it changed our life.
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13: A Better Life with Dr. Sanjay Gupta.
14: So-called superagers, they are an enviable segment of the population. People who are older than 80, whose brains function like someone a fraction of their age. It's true, a lot of these people have genetics on their side, but more and more research is bearing out the idea that people who practice good brain health also slow their cognitive decline. Dr. Richard Isaacson, a pioneer in the Alzheimer's space, told us that, quote, his studies have found lifestyle changes including diet, exercise, reducing stress and optimizing sleep, along with managing vascular risk factors with certain medications, can actually help grow brain areas and also reduce telltale signs of Alzheimer's, such as tau tangles and amyloid plaques. What else helps? Staying social, surrounding yourself with family and friends, and maybe even volunteering for a real sense of purpose. I'm Dr. Sanjay Gupta, helping you live a better life.
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0: U.S. Treasury quietly released its official financial report for 2025. It appears by its own numbers, the U.S. government seems insolvent. It's reported that the Treasury shows about $6 trillion in assets and over $47 trillion in liabilities. Add it all up, and it looks like the U.S. owes more than $130 trillion it doesn't have. 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

Well, John Party just recently said that country music is the new rock and roll. Where else do guitar solos shine anymore? What you think about that? This is what, it's rocking. I'm sorry, this song is rocking. It's his latest. Boots Off on Country Nights Live.

0: Shaboozy, Jelly Roll, it's Amen, Country Nights Live. You know, Shaboozy got some really wise words about trusting God from his mother.
1: My name is Shaboozy, if y'all don't know. And I moved here, I moved to L.A. from Virginia when I was about 20 years old. I didn't know a single soul. I had moved here with a friend of mine, and we didn't end up being friends after a couple weeks of it because, you know, California's hard. Hollywood's hard, and I had to go back home, and I was really lost for a while just trying to figure out what I wanted to do. But my mother told me, she said, you know, pray on it, man, and trust that God has a plan for you. And I went back to Los Angeles again with no money or with little money. And 10 years later, after just trying it out different ways and a lot of different things not working, I finally can say that I won a Grammy.
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12: Sometimes you can tell a lot about what someone wants to do offline by looking at what they do online. Let me tell you about Pinterest's first parenting trend report. Pinterest is a huge platform. 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The report found a shift from the iPad kid era to now, when parents are actually more interested in real-world adventures and hands-on activities. The Global Trends and Insights lead at Pinterest told us, families are thoughtfully designing childhoods rooted in creativity, intention, and meaningful experiences. One psychologist we spoke to said he sees this as a reflection of parents' desire to build core capacities in their children: resilience, curiosity, self-regulation, empathy. These things don't grow automatically, but are built through lived experience. I'm Dr. Sanjay Gupta, helping you live a better life.
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0: popping onto the big screen. That was a pretty cool moment of Thomas to do for him. Tucker is going to be on the show this Friday. Last time I caught up with him, we talked about his song Brunette for a moment.
1: Such a blessing. It's cool to, you know, it's cool to see the numbers behind some of the songs and see it kind of build up, you know, numerically, like streams and, you know, views and whatever it is. But the coolest part about it is going to the shows and actually like putting faces to the numbers and seeing like, wow, this is like, it slowly became one of the most hype parts about the show. And you know, people are loving it, and it's been really cool and really fun.
0: We'll talk to him more this Friday. It all kicks off at 7 o'clock. Country Nights Live. It's Tucker Wetmore's Brunette.

Tucker Wetmore just won New Male Artist of the Year at the ACM Awards last night, and he got surprised with that award on stage by Thomas Rhett.

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Don't forget, we've got Billy Bob Thornton, yes, from Landman and every other show or film you've watched, on the show with us this Friday. Right now, it's Low Cash and Hometown Home, Country Nights Live.

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1: Riley Green continues to be everywhere at once, including on the baseball field. While juggling his music career, acting roles, and his new gig as a coach on The Voice, he still found time to suit up with the Savannah Bananas during their sold-out three-night run at Truist Park in Atlanta. Cody Johnson is gearing up for a massive summer. His new album, Banks of the Trinity, arrives June 26th, and he just revealed the full 16-song track list, including collaborations with Luke Combs and Brothers Osborne, plus a song written for his newborn son. And Post Malone's double album, The Eternal Buzz, is getting closer. He pushed back the start of his stadium tour to finish the project. And new ASCAP listings show he's been writing with some familiar country names again. A strong sign that at least half of the record keeps him planted firmly in the country genre. That's your Country Nights Live news update. I'm Bev Rainey.
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4: 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It appears by its own numbers, the U.S. government seems insolvent. 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Add it all up, and it looks like the U.S. owes more than $130 trillion it doesn't have. 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
5: A better life with Dr. Sanjay Gupta.
6: You know, one of the weirder things I've seen on social media lately is parents feeding their babies butter, like whole sticks of butter. They swear that it helps them feel fuller after meals and get a good night's sleep, among other things. There's actually something to this. You know, butter is full of fat, which a rapidly growing infant needs, but eating butter all the time results in, quote, boxing out other important nutrients they need as well. Spokesperson for the Academy of Nutrition and Dietetics told us she recommends 1/2 teaspoon to a teaspoon melted and then added to a puree. Or as they get older, you can drizzle oil or melted butter over cooked vegetables, she told us. We never say just give butter by itself, and it's not the only source of fat she would recommend. Avocados, hummus, fish, they are great sources of fat as well. And also, great foods to introduce. I'm Dr. Sanjay Gupta, helping you live a better life.
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0: Yes, ma'am. Can y'all play Tate Matthews any song? It don't really matter. Just call Tate Matthews.
1: I can play some Chase Matthews for you. Absolutely. Here's Holding It Down.

So this guy wanted to be a cattle farmer, and now he's topping the country charts, not only on the stage, but he started off in songwriting, 17 written for Jason Aldean alone. It's John Morgan with Kid Myself.

0: Love that one from John Morgan. It's Kid Myself. This is Country Nights Live. Just got a request for some Lainey Wilson. We're going to play her next. I was thinking about the time that Ernest totally pranked Lainey Wilson on the last night of their tour. He walked out on stage wearing her clothes. Yes, her clothes from her wardrobe.
1: I cannot believe you're doing this right now.
2: 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First time I ever used one of these lifts, I'm dressed like you. It's pretty ridiculous.
1: Dude, if my pants don't go back to the normal size, I'm going to be mad as hell.
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1: Those pants, you look good.
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2: This is it. I mean, this is me in my peak form.
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16: 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It'll happen to most of us at some point in our lives. It's not just an emotional experience, it's a physical one too. Often described as getting the wind knocked out of you, a knot in your stomach, trouble sleeping. I recently spoke about this with Dr. Yoram Yovil, a psychiatrist and neuroscientist. He was on my podcast, Chasing Life. Now, he told me heartbreak doesn't have to last forever. And while your inclination might be to withdraw, isolate, and shut down, it's often the opposite of what supports healing. One of the things that helps us the most is reconnecting to other people you love. And the reverse is also true, he said. If someone you care about is struggling, don't give up on them. You hold the power to comfort loved ones that are in deep physical or emotional distress. I'm Dr. Sanjay Gupta, helping you live a better life.

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615-737-1033. Good morning, good evening, whatever time of day it is for you. Always happy that you are here. My name is Justin. This is the Overnight Ride. So Megan Maroney missed the ACM Awards on Sunday night, off to get her best friend married. Saw a picture of the sweatshirt she was wearing. It said bridesmaid on it. I want one for the next wedding I go to. It just says open bar. Here's Megan. Beautiful things on the Overnight Ride.

0: I don't know if it's been done before, but it has happened in my family. My name's Justin. This is The Overnight Ride. My parents are redoing their kitchen. Now, this is like a big remodel. I have helped done small ones over the past 30-some years they've lived in the house. The color of the kitchen has changed 7 times. But this time, the whole thing's getting done. It's dated. It's aged. Things are breaking. My mom is retiring soon. She says, let's redo the kitchen. So, it is taking some time. Things are on back order. So they are a little inconvenienced, as anyone would be when work is happening at the house. The problem is, the countertops are now on back order. So this whole project is going on. There are no countertops. They're not able to cook, but they need a countertop to throw their stuff on when they come home from work. So for the first time, maybe, in the world, at least to my knowing, home project inside of a home project, we're going to call it Project Inception. My dad, this is actually genius, by the way. I'm kind of making fun of them, but it's genius. Took plywood, and he cut it into counter shapes. And then my mom went to the dollar store, and she bought, like, wallpaper squares, and she wrapped the counters. So now their counters are, like, textured, because I think she got textured wallpaper, and they're plywood. I wanted to make fun of this. I now think it's genius as I get through talking about it. But then I asked them, like, what are you going to do with them afterwards? Are you going to throw them out? You kind of spend time on them to do them, to have counters for a couple weeks. And my mom said, they'll be the just-in-case counters. Like, it's kind of like the cake that's always in the house, just-in-case company stops by. Now we have just-in-case counters at my parents' house. It is kind of genius. Even if you need a counter outside. Actually, no. When are you going to need a counter outside of needing a counter in that moment?
1: Be right back.
2: Third shifters and those that avoid the sun. Thank you for being part of our family. The Overnight Ride will be right back.
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10: You and I have never met, but I'm willing to bet that there is something you would like to do, but you feel like you can't, that it's too hard, that you don't deserve it. A colleague of mine recently told me about this new book called Brave Shift, 30 Mindset Changes to Transform Your Life. It's written by a woman named Michelle Carrer. Carrer says the one thing most people forget when they set a goal is to attach a reason to it. Having that reason is big, because when you don't want to do something that's necessary to reach your goal, you can go back to your reason to find the motivation you need. Try to frame your goal as something you want to achieve, as opposed to being a bad part of yourself that you want to change. That will make you more likely to succeed, as will asking for help. All of us need it. And it makes people feel good to help you achieve your goals. I'm Dr. Sanjay Gupta, helping you live a better life.
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This will be the last brag. I'm just putting it out there. I did nail Tim Tebow coming out with Morgan Wallen over the weekend as he played in Gainesville, Florida. I did not predict the coach, Steve Spurrier, but I got Tim Tebow, and maybe I'll retire after that because I nailed it. He's off this weekend, so I have time to contemplate who he's going to do the walkout with next.

ACM Awards full of performances last night, including Kane Brown, who did this song. He did do a little dancing. He did tell us on this show some choreography is going to be mixed in the future. He did a little shuffle, easing into it. Here's KB and Woman on the Overnight Ride.

0: Hardy, Eric Church, Morgan Wallen, Tim McGraw, that is MacArthur, on the overnight ride. Talked about it earlier. Morgan Wallen in Gainesville, Florida this past weekend. As he did his walkout, there's a large stuffed gator for the Florida Gators that I guess you rub for good luck, a tradition by the football team. I kind of do that too. Every time I go into a Bucky's, I like to rub the statue of the Bucky Beaver on the outside, hoping there's fresh brisket on the board. It has not failed me yet.
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6: We are finally starting to learn more things we can do to keep our brain sharp as we age. A lot of people think crossword puzzles or Sudoku might do the trick, but the science doesn't really bear that out. What one recent study found, though, was that a certain type of brain training seems to have a significant impact on cognition as we get older. It wasn't memory or even problem-solving tasks that moved the needle. It was an interactive computerized game that tested the ability to recognize two separate images in faster and faster sequences. It's what we call a task of divided attention, in which you don't have a conscious strategy on how to improve. That's according to the study's lead author. You're just trying to do the best you can to figure out how to divide your attention. Now, the game in this study was called Double Decision. If you want to find it and try it out yourself. I'm Dr. Sanjay Gupta, helping you live a better life.
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Today happens to be National Backyard Day, and the picture for National Backyard Day is something. You may remember the Crazy Daisy. It was a sprinkler that was in the shape of a daisy, and it whipped around. And if it caught you, you were getting cut. I don't know how this was legal. It's still around. Dangerous yet fun on National Backyard Day. It's Jackson Dean, Heavens to Betsy, on the Overnight Ride.

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First of the season today. My name is Justin. This is the Overnight Ride. Decided to lay out by the pool during the day today before I came into work and didn't think I got sunburned. Jump in the shower. You find every nook and cranny that you got sunburned in. Hopefully first of many this summer. That means it's successful. 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Here's Low Cash and Hometown Home.

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0: They say if you shoot for the moon and you fail, you fall amongst the stars. And I feel like that may have happened to me. My name's Justin. This is the Overnight Ride. It has always been a dream of mine to wind up on Google Maps. You know how they just drive the cars through the streets and take random pictures? I've always wanted to be one of those people that gets their face blurred out, doing something insane. The other day, it kind of happened. I was in a candid photo that very much humbled me. If you are familiar with Target and the self-checkout, they have the cameras there. And you stare yourself in the camera and you will be very humbled. It is not a great angle. I discovered another one the other day. So, I get here. When I get to work, a couple shows are wrapping up before me. One of the producers always gets DoorDash. He gets delivered to the front of our building. Our front of our building is massive glass windows. You can see out, you can see in, we get natural light. You get it. So I'm coming into work and I see the DoorDash driver drop his food off. So I'm curious. I walk over to peek out the glass to see what's there. And the DoorDash driver runs back over to the food because he forgets to take a picture. So now, on the app that was sent to the producer, is a picture of his food and me towering over it in the window, looking like a lion over its prey, like I'm drooling on the Bojangles that he ordered. He told me about this afterwards and said he already deleted the notification. He can't find the picture. I kind of want to email DoorDash. This is close enough to being on a random candid Google Maps photo. To me, I was humbled, but I guess I achieved one of my dreams.
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1: A better life with Dr. Sanjay Gupta.
6: In recent years, scientists have really dialed up the urgency to understand PFAS, sometimes referred to as forever chemicals because of how long they take to break down. The latest study found these chemicals may be aging men in their 50s and 60s a bit faster than men who are younger or older or women of any age. Experts we talked to said the accumulation of PFAS may lower testosterone levels in men, impair sperm quality, and increase risks of testicular and kidney cancer. Women, it seems, just seem to be able to clear PFAS faster. Now, whether you're a man or a woman, trying to limit your exposure is a great idea. Three ways to do that. Filter your drinking water. Don't use non-stick cookware like Teflon, and avoid fast food packaging, which are sometimes coated with these chemicals. I'm Dr. Sanjay Gupta, helping you live a better life.
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Well, if both your parents are singers, it might rub off on you. My name's Justin. This is The Overnight Ride. Jason Aldean was talking about his kids in Navy. Wanted to be on America's Got Talent. He said, well, you got to practice. And she said, I got a microphone and practiced 3 times today, Dad. So the Aldean legacy may be passed down. It's Don't Tell on Me on The Overnight Ride.

Russell Dickerson learned the lesson. If you say you're not going to cry, you're going to cry. Sold out Red Rocks the other night. Pre-show huddle. Swore he wouldn't cry. Got on stage. Cried. It's Worth Your Wild on the Overnight Ride.

0: Well, Cody Johnson walked away with the big one on Sunday night. My name's Justin. This is the Overnight Ride, winning Entertainer of the Year at the ACM Awards, and ended his awesome speech with a dedication.
1: I want to dedicate this to somebody that you guys probably didn't expect me to dedicate this to. There's a man that was up for this award that I've personally watched devote his life to country music. And I was there the night in Australia when his wife gave birth to one of their sons. And I watched the anguish, and I watched the defeat on his face for not being there, because he was across the world playing music in a sold-out arena. And the next night, right after it, I watched him get on stage and absolutely murder the stage and go on stage and play country music and preach the message of country music to a bunch of Australians across the world. So tonight, I want to dedicate my first Entertainer of the Year award to my buddy Luke Combs. I love you, brother.
0: Cody Johnson, one of the biggest moments of his life, remembers being out with Luke Combs in Australia, and then dedicates the award to him. Two things. They also said that the Entertainer of the Award winner may not be there, and like four people weren't there, so I thought they spoiled it. But I do kind of now want the Cody Johnson, Luke Combs co-headlining tour.
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9: You and I have never met, but I'm willing to bet that there is something you would like to do, but you feel like you can't, that it's too hard, that you don't deserve it. A colleague of mine recently told me about this new book called Brave Shift, 30 Mindset Changes to Transform Your Life. It's written by a woman named Michelle Carrer. Carrer says the one thing most people forget when they set a goal is to attach a reason to it. Having that reason is big, because when you don't want to do something that's necessary to reach your goal, you can go back to your reason to find the motivation you need. Try to frame your goal as something you want to achieve, as opposed to being a bad part of yourself that you want to change. That will make you more likely to succeed, as will asking for help. All of us need it, and it makes people feel good to help you achieve your goals. I'm Dr. Sanjay Gupta, helping you live a better life.
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My name's Justin. This is the Overnight Ride. Now, I wear a denim shirt and denim pants. I look like I got dressed in the dark. Riley Green wears it at the ACM Awards. Everybody talks about it on the internet. That's one difference between us. Here's Change My Mind on the Overnight Ride.

of Chase Matthew promoting this song on his social media, was on his four-wheeler, tried to do a wheelie, fell off when he hit the ground. He started singing the chorus of this one. 10 out of 10 on creativity. It's holding it down on the overnight ride.

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My name's Justin. This is The Overnight Ride. Luke Bryan wrapping up the first part of his farm tour over the weekend. This week, the other half goes on sale for the Fall, Indiana, Ohio, and Latrobe, Pennsylvania. Here's Roller Coaster on The Overnight Ride.

0: I will be taking investors because I believe this will make us money. My name's Justin. This is the Overnight Ride. I mentioned Latrobe, Pennsylvania, a couple minutes ago, talking about Luke Bryan. There is the Arnold Palmer Regional Airport in Latrobe, Pennsylvania, which now has no flights, no planes, no nothing after Spirit Airlines closed down. Now, they say they're not worried. They're hoping another major airline will come there. I hope it does. But in the meantime, maybe we invest in training people how to behave at airports. Because I don't know if you've been to an airport. It feels like everybody in there, it is their first day on Earth. We keep it flowing. We keep the bars open. We keep the restaurants open. There's just no flights. We just bring people there and show them how to behave in an airport. Things like walk on the right side while you are in the corridor, while you are in the terminal. Don't stop in the middle of walking to have a conversation. People are trying to get to their flights. When you order coffee, know what you want when you get to the front of the line. Like, we don't have to have flights while we're training. We just have buses that you got to make. And if you don't make the bus, you don't get your prize. Like, there's got to be an incentive, right? People just won't go there to learn how to behave in airports. We got to give them something. So when you get to your gate on time and you board the flight in a timely manner, I don't know, what do you get? You get a coupon for a free hoagie, a free sandwich at the end. I think this is a good way to keep the jobs going, keep the people there working, the bars open. It won't get empty and grow weeds. People go there to learn how to behave at airports and act at airports. When they go to a real one, we all have a great time.
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9: We are finally starting to learn more things we can do to keep our brains sharp as we age. A lot of people think crossword puzzles or Sudoku might do the trick, but the science doesn't really bear that out. What one recent study found, though, was that a certain type of brain training seems to have a significant impact on cognition as we get older. It wasn't memory or even problem-solving tasks that moved the needle. It was an interactive computerized game that tested the ability to recognize two separate images in faster and faster sequences. It's what we call a task of divided attention, in which you don't have a conscious strategy on how to improve. That's according to the study's lead author. You're just trying to do the best you can to figure out how to divide your attention. Now, the game in this study was called Double Decision, if you want to find it and try it out yourself. I'm Dr. Sanjay Gupta, helping you live a better life.
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Allow me to gloat. My name's Justin. This is the Overnight Ride. And if you're watching the ACM Awards this past Sunday, you saw that Parker McCollum won Album of the Year. And I have been on my soapbox about this album since it came out. I didn't think it would win. I wanted it to win. It should have won, and guess what it did? I'll take no credit for the production or the singing or anything on it. Just fangirling over it. It's Parker McCollum killing me on the Overnight Ride.

Tucker Wetmore at the ACM Awards. So pictures went up online, so we have more. Tucker Wetmore's social media comments of the night. Tonight's comes from Gretchen. And she says, can we clone him? Let's be for real. There's only one Tuck. Here's Brunette on the Overnight Ride. Oh, no.

0: say so. I have a theory. Listen to it. My name's Justin. This is the Overnight Ride. We're now full-blown fire. There's no smoke. The reunion of Florida Georgia Line. Tyler Hubbard caught up with Entertainment Tonight, and he said they are toying around with the possibility of playing a handful of shows in 2027. Here's how I think it happens. On the Morgan Wallen tour, whoever opens up for him, they come out and they sing the Florida Georgia Line parts of Up Down. At the end of the tour in Philadelphia, Pennsylvania, Morgan Wallen comes out to sing Up Down, and Florida Georgia Line appears on stage with him. You heard it here first. If this happens, I would like an award or a cash prize. 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
3: You and I have never met, but I'm willing to bet that there is something you would like to do, but you feel like you can't, that it's too hard, that you don't deserve it. A colleague of mine recently told me about this new book called Brave Shift, 30 Mindset Changes to Transform Your Life. It's written by a woman named Michelle Carrer. Carrer says the one thing most people forget when they set a goal is to attach a reason to it. Having that reason is big, because when you don't want to do something that's necessary to reach your goal, you can go back to your reason to find the motivation you need. Try to frame your goal as something you want to achieve, as opposed to being a bad part of yourself that you want to change. That will make you more likely to succeed, as will asking for help. All of us need it, and it makes people feel good to help you achieve your goals. I'm Dr. Sanjay Gupta, helping you live a better life.
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need to get to the bottom of this mystery. Dustin Lynch went to an MLB game the other day and was eating Texas Roadhouse peanuts. 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Did he sneak them in? A mystery. They are the best peanuts. It's also the best restaurant. Here's Dustin, and Easy to Love.

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My name's Justin. This is The Overnight Ride. I saw that someone used AI to start a radio station, and one of the AI bots quit because of the hours. Have I defeated artificial intelligence? Because we're here late. I'll claim victory. My name's Justin. This is The Overnight Ride. Find me on Instagram, Justin Off Air. It's Megan Maroney in Beautiful Things.

0: do lawn work again.
1: I'm Justin. This is the Overnight Ride. A couple months ago, I bought an Old Spice body wash that was marshmallow scented. I figured I kind of look fluffy, so I might as well smell like it, too. Now I'm getting targeted ads of weird smells from Old Spice. They're launching a seasonal product called the Lawn Ranger, which to me, when I look at the deodorant and the body wash, makes you smell like a fresh-cut lawn. Indulge in the irresistible scent of citrus fuzz that sticks around longer than the encore of your favorite show, because legends deserve to linger. So I'm guessing this has a citrusy hint to fresh-cut grass, which means if you hate yard work, just shower. That's it. Someone in your family's calling you out. Did you do the lawn work? Like, yeah. Already took a shower. And they come up and, oh, you must have worked really hard. You still smell like it. Now the grass is going to grow. But at least you get out of pulling weeds. And that's a plus for me.
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4: When it comes to the myriad reasons people don't get enough exercise, psychologist Diana Hill has heard them all. She's the author of a new book with a great title, I Know I Should Exercise, But. On a recent episode of my podcast, Chasing Life, Hill told me the number one reason people don't exercise is because they don't feel like they have enough time. She told us that she encourages people she works with to shift from an either-or mindset to a both-and mindset. Hill herself uses time at her son's baseball game to walk around the field cheering him on instead of sitting on the sidelines. She also recommends setting up your space at home, at work, in the car to facilitate movement. So every night before I go to bed, I lay out my workout clothes next to my bathroom sink, so they are waiting there for me as a good reminder. I'm Dr. Sanjay Gupta, helping you live a better life.
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multiple boys' lives. He was out golfing in between shows in Green Bay, Wisconsin. Saw a lemonade stand on the side of the road. Bought some lemonade and threw him $120. They'll never forget that moment. It's days like these on the Overnight Ride.

name's Justin. This is the Overnight Ride. Sunday night, Ella Langley cleaned up at the ACM Awards and had a ton of outfit changes, which stresses me out. I gotta buy a shirt for every wedding. She's got like 9 dresses for a 2-hour award show. Respect to her. Here's Be Her.

0: Gavin Adcock, wannabe on The Overnight Ride. If you're unaware of his game, when he comes out of his shows, he tosses a full case of Miller Lite into the air, like 15 feet it lands, and a few beers do explode. But it doesn't land on anything, doesn't ruin anything. He did it this past weekend with Morgan Wallen. Does that make him a good bocce ball player? I think so.
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10: So-called superagers, they are an enviable segment of the population. People who are older than 80, whose brains function like someone a fraction of their age. It's true, a lot of these people have genetics on their side, but more and more research is bearing out the idea that people who practice good brain health also slow their cognitive decline. Dr. Richard Isaacson, a pioneer in the Alzheimer's space, told us that, quote, his studies have found lifestyle changes including diet, exercise, reducing stress and optimizing sleep, along with managing vascular risk factors with certain medications, can actually help grow brain areas and also reduce telltale signs of Alzheimer's, such as tau tangles and amyloid plaques. What else helps? Staying social, surrounding yourself with family and friends, and maybe even volunteering for a real sense of purpose. I'm Dr. Sanjay Gupta, helping you live a better life.
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good day. We have new music from Kenny Chesney. My name's Justin, and this is The Overnight Ride, because that leads to an album, like I've been saying, probably lead to a full-blown tour. New from Kenny, it's Carry On the Overnight Ride.

Very cool moment. ACM Awards this past Sunday night. Ella Langley wins an award, the first one to congratulate her. Lainey Wilson. Ella goes on stage. She thanks Lainey. I love it. A little friendship. It's Lainey and Heart Like a Truck on the Overnight Ride.

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So far, they have not done this song separately. They did it together one night, and that was it, which I think is cool. It's like a chase now. You may see it, you may not see it, but you might only see it when they're together. It's like looking for Pokemon cards back in the day. It's Ella Langley, Morgan Wallen, I Can't Love You Anymore on the Overnight Ride.

0: I'm Justin. This is the Overnight Ride. Who's this?
1: Jeff the Joke Guy.
0: Jeff the Joke Guy giving us a call from Dallas. Make you laugh, make you think, probably make you groan. What do you got?
1: You know, my patience is like a gift card. I don't know how much is left of it, but let's give it a try. Did you hear about the hacker that collapsed while climbing Mount Everest?
0: The hiker that collapsed while climbing Mount Everest. No.
1: Authorities found Himalayan there. So I told my boss that I saw a wolf on the way to work this morning. And he asked, where? And I said, no, a regular kind of wolf. I told you if you wear your jeans for 5 days in a row, they get baggy and it looks like you've lost some weight. You can call me if you need any more weight loss tips. What did the drummer name his two twin daughters?
0: What?
1: Anna 1, Anna 2.
0: Oh.
1: This is Jeff the Joke Guy signing off.
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3: 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The Overnight Ride will be right back.
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12: We are finally starting to learn more things we can do to keep our brain sharp as we age. A lot of people think crossword puzzles or Sudoku might do the trick, but the science doesn't really bear that out. What one recent study found, though, was that a certain type of brain training seems to have a significant impact on cognition as we get older. It wasn't memory or even problem-solving tasks that moved the needle. It was an interactive computerized game that tested the ability to recognize two separate images in faster and faster sequences. It's what we call a task of divided attention, in which you don't have a conscious strategy on how to improve. That's according to the study's lead author. You're just trying to do the best you can to figure out how to divide your attention. Now, the game in this study was called Double Decision, if you want to find it and try it out yourself. I'm Dr. Sanjay Gupta, helping you live a better life.
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think I may have done the most millennial thing of my life. My name's Justin. This is the Overnight Ride. A year and a half ago, I booked an eye appointment. When I had my first eye appointment, I forgot it was tomorrow. Instead of canceling it, moved it back a month. And then when it gets closer to that, I may cancel it. To avoid the conflict, I just keep moving it. Zach Brown Band, Homegrown, on the Overnight Ride. Mom will not be proud.

Justin. 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Call, text 615-737-1033. It's Jason Aldean, and don't tell on me.

Your dog can dress like Casey Musgraves. She has her Walmart collection. I've seen people get the baby t-shirts and put them in their dogs. So I guess it's a hack for all clothing, not just Casey's stuff. Here's Loneliest Girl.

0: I have one criticism of the ACM Awards on Sunday night. My name's Justin. This is the Overnight Ride. Because I've seen this person perform the song with fireworks, flames, and dancers. And I was disappointed it didn't happen. Shania Twain hosted the show. And I waited for 2.5 hours. No man, I feel like a woman. I would have loved that. With all the fire and everything. She didn't perform. My only criticism.
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1: A better life with Dr. Sanjay Gupta.
6: So-called super agers, they are an enviable segment of the population. People who are older than 80, whose brains function like someone a fraction of their age. It's true, a lot of these people have genetics on their side, but more and more research is bearing out the idea that people who practice good brain health also slow their cognitive decline. Dr. Richard Isaacson, a pioneer in the Alzheimer's space, told us that, quote, his studies have found lifestyle changes including diet, exercise, reducing stress and optimizing sleep, along with managing vascular risk factors with certain medications, can actually help grow brain areas and also reduce telltale signs of Alzheimer's, such as tau tangles and amyloid plaques. What else helps? Staying social, surrounding yourself with family and friends, and maybe even volunteering for a real sense of purpose. I'm Dr. Sanjay Gupta, helping you live a better life.
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The ACM Awards on Sunday. He immediately dedicates the award to Luke Combs. Is that good sportsmanship? Right? Can you say that in country music? Here's Luke and BYU.

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13: So-called superagers, they are an enviable segment of the population. People who are older than 80, whose brains function like someone a fraction of their age. It's true, a lot of these people have genetics on their side, but more and more research is bearing out the idea that people who practice good brain health also slow their cognitive decline. Dr. Richard Isaacson, a pioneer in the Alzheimer's space, told us that, quote, his studies have found lifestyle changes including diet, exercise, reducing stress and optimizing sleep, along with managing vascular risk factors with certain medications, can actually help grow brain areas and also reduce telltale signs of Alzheimer's, such as tau tangles and amyloid plaques. What else helps? Staying social, surrounding yourself with family and friends, and maybe even volunteering for a real sense of purpose. I'm Dr. Sanjay Gupta, helping you live a better life.
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13: A Better Life with Dr. Sanjay Gupta.
14: In recent years, scientists have really dialed up the urgency to understand PFAS, sometimes referred to as forever chemicals because of how long they take to break down. The latest study found these chemicals may be aging men in their 50s and 60s a bit faster than men who are younger or older or women of any age. Experts we talked to said the accumulation of PFAS may lower testosterone levels in men, impair sperm quality, and increase risks of testicular and kidney cancer. Women, it seems, just seem to be able to clear PFAS faster. Now, whether you're a man or a woman, trying to limit your exposure is a great idea. Three ways to do that. Filter your drinking water. Don't use non-stick cookware like Teflon, and avoid fast food packaging, which are sometimes coated with these chemicals. I'm Dr. Sanjay Gupta, helping you live a better life.

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2: It is the morning show with Trini Triggs. Hey, guys, good morning to you on this Tuesday, May 19th. We're just chipping away at the days. 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

0: It's the day after Monday. It's Tuesday. It's Taco Tuesday. Hey, guys, if you're not following us, please do that now. 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You might want to click on that, right? So 25 gets you 50 to spend. Whatever business is offering that, go check it out right now. It means you bring in $25, walk away $50 worth of stuff. Come on, man. You can't beat that, right? Also, I can't stress this enough. Go follow me, Trini, T-R-I-N-I, Triggs, T-R-I-G-G-S, on TikTok. It's easy to find. Just type in my name. You'll see it, right? Also, on Facebook, it's Trini Triggs there. You'll see me in a brown jacket, brown coat with a brown cowboy hat. Yeah, that page right there. Click the follow button. I'd like to give you a shout-out when I see your name pop up.
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13: A Better Life with Dr. Sanjay Gupta.
14: So-called superagers, they are an enviable segment of the population. People who are older than 80, whose brains function like someone a fraction of their age. It's true, a lot of these people have genetics on their side, but more and more research is bearing out the idea that people who practice good brain health also slow their cognitive decline. Dr. Richard Isaacson, a pioneer in the Alzheimer's space, told us that, quote, his studies have found lifestyle changes including diet, exercise, reducing stress and optimizing sleep, along with managing vascular risk factors with certain medications, can actually help grow brain areas and also reduce telltale signs of Alzheimer's, such as tau tangles and amyloid plaques. What else helps? Staying social, surrounding yourself with family and friends, and maybe even volunteering for a real sense of purpose. I'm Dr. Sanjay Gupta, helping you live a better life.
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for about, 12, 18, 20 times in a row, see AMC Duo of the Year. They said, we're tired of winning, man. We need somebody else to come beat us. Come on, man. Then Kix Brooks said, you know what? We're loving every minute of it. Congratulations to those guys. I tell you what. I thought for a minute when Montgomery Gentry was first come out that they were going to take out Brooks and Dawn. But of course, rest in peace, Troy. That is for sure, man. Just an amazing person, man. Tomorrow's not promised anybody at all. But I thought for sure Montgomery Gentry would give them a run for their money. But it hadn't been anybody else to compete with them, like Dan and Shay and all those cats. Like, you can't beat Brooks and Dawn. Who's going to do it? Who'll be the first?

Going out of town? We'll go with you. 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

0: Cold Joe himself, Cody Johnson, just on Sunday, a couple of days ago, won the Male Artist of the Year and Entertainer of the Year. Those are like the big awards right there, man. Taking out, you know, Garth Brooks, we used to get all of those, and Alan Jackson, and George Strait, and all those cats like that. Of course, time move on. Tim McGraw's gotten it. Time moves on to other people. You know, those cats are out, and these cats are in. Cold Joe is definitely in. Wake up to the morning show on 101.1 KRMD. 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Big ass middays. And if your horse doesn't have any giddy up and you need a little yee-haw, tune in to Sean Dion. It's a Sean Show, only on Legendary 101.1 KRMD.
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7: When it comes to the myriad reasons people don't get enough exercise, psychologist Diana Hill has heard them all. She's the author of a new book with a great title, I Know I Should Exercise, But. 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She told us that she encourages people she works with to shift from an either-or mindset to a both-and mindset. Hill herself uses time at her son's baseball game to walk around the field cheering him on instead of sitting on the sidelines. She also recommends setting up your space at home, at work, in the car to facilitate movement. So every night before I go to bed, I lay out my workout clothes next to my bathroom sink so they are waiting there for me as a good reminder. I'm Dr. Sanjay Gupta, helping you live a better life.
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1: Your morning just got better with Trini Triggs. Hey, guys, good morning. Top of the 7 o'clock hour. If you're out and about and driving around, make sure you drive safely. Of course, this is the last week for most schools. I know down where I live and all of those schools, this is their last week. Matter of fact, they get out on Thursday. All of my grandkids and all the kids that I know, they say, oh, my God, I can't wait. Are your kids like that? Or are your kids like, I'm going to miss my friends. I don't want school to be out just yet. Which one is it?
2: Hi, I'm Fernanda Hernandez with your NBC 6 News update. Shreveport police are currently searching for a man accused in a brutal attempted kidnapping and assault. Investigators say a woman was walking home with her dog from a bar on May 10th when two men approached her in a silver vehicle. And police say one suspect demanded she get into the car or hand over her belongings. And when she refused, he violently attacked her, hitting her multiple times until she fell on the ground. The suspect then searched her person but was unable to obtain any items, and that's when he fled the area. Yesterday, the victim was able to identify 47-year-old Avianis Fuller as the individual who attacked her. Fuller has been charged with attempted kidnapping and second-degree battery. Anyone with information regarding Fuller's whereabouts is urged to contact SPD. In other news, getting rid of vehicle inspection stickers in Louisiana is moving closer to reality. The state Senate approved a House bill after making changes which would limit vehicle registration information stored on a QR code sticker. QR code stickers would replace inspection stickers and serve as a digital link for law enforcement to identify a vehicle. The bill now goes back to the House for a final review. You can take a closer look at the bill on our website. That is KTALnews.com. For NBC 6 News, I'm Fernanda Hernandez with your news update.

I'm NBC6 meteorologist Josh Morse with your Tuesday forecast update. We'll be in the 70s under mostly cloudy skies this morning and staying warm and humid today with a high of 89 degrees. There will be an increasing chance of rain and thunderstorms by the afternoon and evening as a cold front moves in. High wind will be possible with any storms today and look for scattered storms to continue each day through the weekend. For NBC6, I'm meteorologist Josh Morse. Yeah.

0: wishing you well and wishing you have a wonderful, wonderful day, right? On the right track, positive attitudes and some good vibes. 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It's bottle. Bottle it up. Bottle to 95819. You'll get a different keyword for me from me in a 9 o'clock hour, and you get keywords all throughout the day with Urban Cowboy and Sean Dion.
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3: You and I have never met, but I'm willing to bet that there is something you would like to do, but you feel like you can't. That it's too hard, that you don't deserve it. A colleague of mine recently told me about this new book called Brave Shift, 30 Mindset Changes to Transform Your Life. It's written by a woman named Michelle Carrer. Carrer says the one thing most people forget when they set a goal is to attach a reason to it. Having that reason is big, because when you don't want to do something that's necessary to reach your goal, you can go back to your reason to find the motivation you need. Try to frame your goal as something you want to achieve, as opposed to being a bad part of yourself that you want to change. That will make you more likely to succeed, as will asking for help. All of us need it, and it makes people feel good to help you achieve your goals. I'm Dr. Sanjay Gupta, helping you live a better life.
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Whoop, whoop, 80s. 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

0: It is the morning show, and you are right on time with 101.1 KRMD. Hey, guys, good morning to you on this Taco Tuesday. A few of my grandboys today. I'm excited when I leave here, I get to go down there. It's the awards day today. One of them doesn't know that he's getting, he's probably not listening because he's in school. He's getting like 11 awards. He's that smart. Like, seriously. And then his brother, Malachi, will get several awards. Also, he's a little bit younger. But I'm excited to be there in the crowd. And when they see my face, it always, you can see their expression like, there's Poppy. Anyway, guys, good morning to you. I got you covered this morning until 10 a.m. Some of your favorite country songs and those national keywords. 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
5: When it comes to the myriad reasons people don't get enough exercise, psychologist Diana Hill has heard them all. She's the author of a new book with a great title, I Know I Should Exercise, But. On a recent episode of my podcast, Chasing Life, Hill told me the number one reason people don't exercise is because they don't feel like they have enough time. She told us that she encourages people she works with to shift from an either-or mindset to a both-and mindset. Hill herself uses time at her son's baseball game to walk around the field cheering him on instead of sitting on the sidelines. She also recommends setting up your space at home, at work, in the car to facilitate movement. So every night before I go to bed, I lay out my workout clothes next to my bathroom sink so they are waiting there for me as a good reminder. I'm Dr. Sanjay Gupta, helping you live a better life.
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0: I'm NBC6 meteorologist Josh Morse with your Tuesday forecast update. We'll be in the 70s under mostly cloudy skies this morning and staying warm and humid today with a high of 89 degrees. There will be an increasing chance of rain and thunderstorms by the afternoon and evening as a cold front moves in. High wind will be possible with any storms today and look for scattered storms to continue each day through the weekend. For NBC6, I'm meteorologist Josh Marses.
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9: Hi, I'm Fernanda Hernandez with your NBC 6 News update. Shreveport police are currently searching for a man accused in a brutal attempted kidnapping and assault. Investigators say a woman was walking home with her dog from a bar on May 10th when two men approached her in a silver vehicle. Now, police say one suspect demanded she get into the car or hand over her belongings. And when she refused, he violently attacked her, hitting her multiple times until she fell on the ground. The suspect then searched her person but was unable to obtain any items, and that's when he fled the area. Yesterday, the victim was able to identify 47-year-old Avianis Fuller as the individual who attacked her. Fuller has been charged with attempted kidnapping and second-degree battery. Anyone with information regarding Fuller's whereabouts is urged to contact SPD. In other news, getting rid of vehicle inspection stickers in Louisiana is moving closer to reality. The state Senate approved a House bill after making changes which would limit vehicle registration information stored on a QR code sticker. QR code stickers would replace inspection stickers and serve as a digital link for law enforcement to identify a vehicle. The bill now goes back to the House for a final review. You can take a closer look at the bill on our website. That is ktalnews.com. For NBC 6 News, I'm Fernanda Hernandez with your news up.
8: And I'm Trini Triggs. Know the face, hear the voice, and remember the name. Got a national keyword coming your way here in just moments away, just a few songs away. So be sure to stick and stay for that if you're playing along trying to win that drill. Let's check in with Josh Morris, see what the weather looks like here in the Ark-La-Tex.
10: I'm NBC6 meteorologist Josh Morris with your Tuesday forecast update. We'll be in the 70s under mostly cloudy skies this morning and staying warm and humid today with a high of 89 degrees. There will be an increasing chance of rain and thunderstorms by the afternoon and evening as a cold front moves in. High wind will be possible with any storms today, and look for scattered storms to continue each day through the weekend. For NBC6, I'm meteorologist Josh Morris.
8: Thank you, Mr. Morris, for the weather update here in the local area. Trini Triggs here on the second level of the Louisiana Boardwalk, looking through my big bay windows right now. Here's Jason Aldean. How far does a goodbye go on All American Country? She said.

0: The most winning in this. However you say that. She won the most awards. There it is right there. Somebody help me out, please. Ella Langley won more awards in the same night at the ACM Awards than any other artist have. 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She's killing it right now. 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And get to all those keywords throughout the day. You never know. You really could be the winner to whatever destination you want to fly to see Post Malone. 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
18: You know, one of the weirder things I've seen on social media lately is parents feeding their babies butter, like whole sticks of butter. They swear that it helps them feel fuller after meals and get a good night's sleep, among other things. There's actually something to this. You know, butter is full of fat, which a rapidly growing infant needs, but eating butter all the time results in, quote, boxing out other important nutrients they need as well. Spokesperson for the Academy of Nutrition and Dietetics told us she recommends half a teaspoon to a teaspoon melted and then added to a puree. Or as they get older, you can drizzle oil or melted butter over cooked vegetables, she told us. We never say just give butter by itself, and it's not the only source of fat she would recommend. Avocados, hummus, fish, they are great sources of fat as well, and also great foods to introduce. I'm Dr. Sanjay Gupta, helping you live a better life.
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5: I'm NBC6 meteorologist Josh Morse with your Tuesday forecast update. We'll be in the 70s under mostly cloudy skies this morning and staying warm and humid today with a high of 89 degrees. There will be an increasing chance of rain and thunderstorms by the afternoon and evening as a cold front moves in. High wind will be possible with any storms today and look for scattered storms to continue each day through the weekend. For NBC6, I'm meteorologist Josh Morses.
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0: tripping back down memory lane. Hey, guys, what do y'all think about just doing away with the inspection sticker? Is that cool or what, man? Then why did we ever even need it? You know, some states don't have it. A lady that I, my good friends now, I've known for about 5 years, they come to town from Minnesota, and they needed a personal trainer, and of course I was highly recommended, so I started training both of them, and they lived in Natchitoches for 3 years, and I didn't even notice their car didn't have an inspection sticker. I said, Marie, you better get you an inspection sticker and get stopped. She said, inspection sticker? What's that? She didn't even know what it was. So some states don't even have it, so why did we have to have it then? And why are they doing away with it now?
1: Prettiest girl I'd ever seen. Look at her, man, look at me.

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So does Alexa. 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
1: Gotta love that Louisiana native Lainey Wilson, and she's killing it everywhere. Every door she walked through, it just opens up with gold shining everywhere. Anyway, a Grammy-winning song by Shaboozey and Jelly Roll. It's up next right here on 101.1 KRMG.

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0: Don't we, Morgan Wallen? So lots of folks are upset, I guess, the Morgan Wallen fans. He was MIA for several years now at the award show, all of the award shows, and the ACM Awards on Sunday night. He did nothing. I think he was nominated for a couple of things and got nothing, nada, zip. So a lot of his personal fans, the ones that really, really love him, said this is unfair. But the thing about it, I think Morgan Wallen has said many a times, I don't care. I don't care about winning those trophies. I got my fans out there and I'm doing it big. They already know the what's up with the what's up. Hey, what's up with you on a Tuesday? Hey guys, it's Trini Triggs. Wake up to the morning show on 101.1 KRMD. It's Trini Triggs in the morning with the Cajun Country Crew. 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
8: You know, one of the weirder things I've seen on social media lately is parents feeding their babies butter, like whole sticks of butter. They swear that it helps them feel fuller after meals and get a good night's sleep, among other things. There's actually something to this. You know, butter is full of fat, which a rapidly growing infant needs, but eating butter all the time results in, quote, boxing out other important nutrients they need as well. Spokesperson for the Academy of Nutrition and Dietetics told us she recommends half a teaspoon to a teaspoon melted and then added to a puree. Or as they get older, you can drizzle oil or melted butter over cooked vegetables, she told us. We never say just give butter by itself, and it's not the only source of fat she would recommend. Avocados, hummus, fish, they are great sources of fat as well, and also great foods to introduce. I'm Dr. Sanjay Gupta, helping you live a better life.
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0: I'm NBC6 meteorologist Josh Morse is with your Tuesday forecast update. We'll be in the 70s under mostly cloudy skies this morning and staying warm and humid today with a high of 89 degrees. There will be an increasing chance of rain and thunderstorms by the afternoon and evening as a cold front moves in. High wind will be possible with any storms today and look for scattered storms to continue each day through the weekend. For NBC6, I'm meteorologist Josh Morse.
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4: Top of the morning to you, 9 o'clock in the morning. Hope your morning is off to a fantastic start. On the right track with some good vibes, right? Absolutely. Hey, Trini Triggs here in the hot seat for one more hour here on the second level of the Louisiana Boardwalk. Hey, guys, don't forget, I got some national keywords, a different one coming your way here in a little bit. If you're trying to win that trip of your choice, your destination to see Post Malone and Jelly Roll, get all those keywords throughout the day for the rest of the week with Urban Cowboy, Sean Dyer, and better's your chances of winning, right? If you got a birthday today, May 19th, here's Birthday Spotlight. Celebrity Spotlight is Lainey Wilson. Happy birthday to Lainey Wilson. Happy birthday to you. Of course, she grew up in Baskin, Louisiana, tiny little farming community, the population under 300 folks right there. So somebody's trying to call me. AT&T want their money. Can't give it to them. Anyway, after graduating 2011, she packed up and moved to Nashville, Tennessee. She initially lived out of a small camper trailer parked in her music producer's yard. Inquiring minds want to know. Anyway, there it is right there. Happy birthday to Lainey Wilson. Hey guys, happy birthday to you.
5: Hi, I'm Fernanda Hernandez with your NBC 6 News update. Shreveport police are currently searching for a man accused in a brutal attempted kidnapping and assault. Investigators say a woman was walking home with her dog from a bar on May 10th when two men approached her in a silver vehicle. Now, police say one suspect demanded she get into the car or hand over her belongings. And when she refused, he violently attacked her, hitting her multiple times until she fell on the ground. The suspect then searched her person but was unable to obtain any items, and that's when he fled the area. Yesterday, the victim was able to identify 47-year-old Avianis Fuller as the individual who attacked her. Fuller has been charged with attempted kidnapping and second-degree battery. Anyone with information regarding Fuller's whereabouts is urged to contact SPD. In other news, getting rid of vehicle inspection stickers in Louisiana is moving closer to reality. The state Senate approved a House bill after making changes which would limit vehicle registration information stored on a QR code sticker. QR code stickers would replace inspection stickers and serve as a digital link for law enforcement to identify a vehicle. The bill now goes back to the House for a final review. You can take a closer look at the bill on our website. That is ktalnews.com. For NBC 6 News, I'm Fernanda Hernandez with your news up.
4: 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You can catch me Monday through Friday, 6 a.m. to 10 a.m. Plus, here's the bonus. 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The bonus is Saturday morning. 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Remember this because you don't want to miss it. Every Saturday morning is Trini Triggs taking you guys back down memory lane. Back to the future. Back to the future. Is that it? Back to the back. Anyway, 80s, 90s country music, Saturday mornings with Trini Triggs, KRM Decades.
6: I'm NBC 60 meteorologist Todd Warren. This afternoon, line of strong to severe thunderstorms will roll through the area later this afternoon, producing a damaging wind threat. We'll see a daytime high ahead of the storms at 89. Tonight, the rain gradually decreases with a low temperature at 69, and tomorrow we'll see another pretty good shot for some scattered showers and thundershowers. Temperatures not as warm with a high at 82. For NBC6, your weather authority, I'm Chief Meteorologist Todd Warren.
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0: He's a wildcatter and a go-getter. That's Bailey Zimmerman, man. He, boy, when you're young like that, you just jump around and say, Clay Walker, they all did it, man. You know, jump around. All of those artists, Tracy Bird, when they were young, jumping, swinging from the rafters. That's what he's doing. Jumping through the, taking his shirt off and jumping in the crowd and like a rock and roll band guy. Anyway, I got an optional keyword for you guys. Earlier, I gave you bottle. Might be a little dust on the bottle. That's David Lee Murphy. Anyway, now I have heart. How good is your heart? Your heart is solid. Do you have a good heart? I have a good heart. Heart. The group heart. I like that group. Heart is a national keyword to 95819.
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13: I'm NBC 60 meteorologist Todd Warren. This afternoon, line of strong to severe thunderstorms will roll through the area later this afternoon, producing a damaging wind threat. We'll see a daytime high ahead of the storms at 89. Tonight, the rain gradually decreases with a low temperature at 69. And tomorrow, we'll see another pretty good shot for some scattered showers and thundershowers. Temperatures not as warm with a high at 82. For NBC6, your weather authority, I'm Chief Meteorologist Todd Warren.
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Tiptoeing back in time, Brooks and Dawn, 90s country at its best. Ain't nothing about you does something for me. Something like that. Hey, guys, Trinity Tricks here. Got a national keyword for you coming your way here in a little bit for that trip to your destination. Wherever Post Malone's playing, pull up those dates. And if you win, you can say, hey, I want to go to that one, the one that's in Philadelphia. Oh, no, I want to go to the one that's in Las Vegas. Whatever, which one you want to go to. If you win, yeah, you get to pick it with Jelly Roll also. Then you get to bring a friend. Boy, that rhyme right there. But you got to get those national keywords. Take advantage of that and text those national keywords throughout the day for myself, Urban Cowboy, and Sean Dion. That's coming your way here in just a little bit.

that the truth, Justin Moore. Time is ticking, that is for sure. And it's tomorrow's not promised to anybody at all. So tell somebody today that you love them. You never know if they're going to be here tomorrow. Also, if you've been beefing with somebody you hadn't talked to in a month or a year or 3 years, and a lot of times it's families. A lot of times families, brothers and sisters, moms and dads, like, so mad at each other. Squash that, man. Come on. Time's ticking.

0: Gotta love some Kojo, Trendy Tricks, guys. It's time for me to get on out of here. Adios. Anyway, I'll be back in the morning. You don't want to miss that, but you also don't want to miss those national keywords, Urban Cowboy and then Sean Dion. But I do have a national keyword for you right now. Earlier, I gave you bottle. Now I have you heart. Heart. This old heart of mine. Heart. To 95819. You get confirmation back that you've entered the competition. Hey, guys, keep it locked in all day long, man. It's fun. It's exciting. And it's country music, right? Absolutely. Enjoy your day. 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It's Trini Triggs in the morning with the Cajun Country Crew. 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Big Ass middays. And if your horse doesn't have any giddy up and you need a little yee-haw, tune in to Sean Dion. It's a Sean Show, only on Legendary 101.1 KRMD.
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12: Getting your heart broken can be really rough. It'll happen to most of us at some point in our lives. It's not just an emotional experience, it's a physical one too. Often described as getting the wind knocked out of you, a knot in your stomach, trouble sleeping. I recently spoke about this with Dr. Yoram Yovel, a psychiatrist and neuroscientist. He was on my podcast, Chasing Life. Now, he told me heartbreak doesn't have to last forever. And while your inclination might be to withdraw, isolate, and shut down, it's often the opposite of what supports healing. One of the things that helps us the most is reconnecting to other people you love. And the reverse is also true, he said. If someone you care about is struggling, don't give up on them. You hold the power to comfort loved ones that are in deep physical or emotional distress. I'm Dr. Sanjay Gupta, helping you live a better life.
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0: I'm NBC 60 meteorologist Todd Moore. In this afternoon, line of strong to severe thunderstorms will roll through the area later this afternoon, producing a damaging wind threat. We'll see a daytime high ahead of the storms at 89. Tonight, the rain gradually decreases with a low temperature at 69. And tomorrow, we'll see another pretty good shot for some scattered showers and thundershowers. Temperatures not as warm with a high at 82. For NBC 6, your weather authority, I'm Chief Meteorologist Todd Warren.
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I am your urban cowboy at middays. Ladies and gentlemen, I'm Big Ann.

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0: Rocky Mountain Low on 101.1 KRMD, your All-American Country Station. Good morning, everybody. Yes, I'm back on a Taco Tuesday, and I'm back, period, in the city. Made it back from Oklahoma, man. 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
12: There's something I'd like to talk to you about today, something that's been circulating on the internet that's become a real problem. Deep fake videos of me endorsing products that I've never even heard of and I have no relationship with whatsoever. Let me tell you clearly, these videos are scams. They are designed to take your money. Now, a couple things you should keep in mind. If something sounds too good to be true, it probably is. When you look at these videos, if they don't seem natural, if there's something off about them, the audio or the video, it's probably AI generated. 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I promise you this, if I discover something incredible that you need to know about, I'm going to talk about it somewhere that you can easily find, not on some shady social media site. I'm Dr. Sanjay Gupta, helping you live a better life.
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15: I'm NBC 60 meteorologist Todd Warren. This afternoon, line of strong to severe thunderstorms will roll through the area later this afternoon, producing a damaging wind threat. We'll see a daytime high ahead of the storms at 89. Tonight, the rain gradually decreases with a low temperature at 69. And tomorrow, we'll see another pretty good shot for some scattered showers and thundershowers. Temperature's not as warm with a high at 82. For NBC6, your weather authority, I'm Chief Meteorologist Todd Moore.
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101.1 KRMD, your all-American country station with me, Urban Cowboy Mays. When I tell y'all, this was a trip of unbelievable trips. Oh, my goodness. I'll tell you about it right now. It's MacArthur on 101.1. It's KRMD.

0: 101.1 KRMD, your all-American country station. When I tell you a beautiful thing happened this weekend, it did. First and foremost, man, a time was had in Tulsa, Oklahoma for the Black Wall Street motorcycle rally that I went to. It was incredible. We had a blast. It was an unbelievable time. Going up took us an extra couple hours because, well, of a habit. H-A-B-I-T, help a biker in trouble. We ran into several bikers whose bikes broke down, so we pulled over and helped out. Get to Tulsa, had a great time, but I noticed my bike was kind of slipping. I'm like, I got to get this thing in the shop as soon as we get back. Didn't make it back. Nope, did not make it back. Well, I did, obviously, because I'm here. But Indian Turnpike, no power. None whatsoever. Didn't know what was going on. I think my bike went into, I think it's called limp mode. Yeah. So my brother and I, we're wearing our BU jackets because we don't affiliate with any other organization. But we like to, we ride together. We're brothers and we like to be you, be us. Anyway, that's a long story for another drink. So we're sitting there, get off my bike, taking a look at it. My phone rings. It's Nate, one of my coworkers here, one of our sales associates. And he's like, hey, I just passed some BU jackets and somebody that looks like your motorcycle. And I was like, where are you? Indian Turnpike. The chances of that happening, we were supposed to leave at 8 o'clock in the morning. We didn't leave till 11. We were supposed to have gassed up in a place down further. We didn't. We gassed up at another place. All of these things had to happen in order for him to pass me at that exact time, find us, help us, help me get a U-Haul, and then bring me back. Man, when I tell you, Nate Jenkins, brother, I forever love you. And the good Lord above, I will always love you for looking out for me. So it was absolutely perfect. It just everything happened for a reason. Nevertheless, we made it back safely, sound, and everything's good, and had the best time ever. And now my brother gets to get back at me because now this time my bike broke down, not his. Dang it.
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8: You and I have never met, but I'm willing to bet that there is something you would like to do, but you feel like you can't, that it's too hard, that you don't deserve it. A colleague of mine recently told me about this new book called Brave Shift, 30 Mindset Changes to Transform Your Life. It's written by a woman named Michelle Carrer. Carrer says the one thing most people forget when they set a goal is to attach a reason to it. Having that reason is big. Because when you don't want to do something that's necessary to reach your goal, you can go back to your reason to find the motivation you need. 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That will make you more likely to succeed, as will asking for help. All of us need it, and it makes people feel good to help you achieve your goals. I'm Dr. Sanjay Gupta, helping you live a better life.
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I'm your urban cowboy, Big Ann Midday, Sean Dion. 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
9: We are finally starting to learn more things we can do to keep our brains sharp as we age. A lot of people think crossword puzzles or Sudoku might do the trick, but the science doesn't really bear that out. What one recent study found, though, was that a certain type of brain training seems to have a significant impact on cognition as we get older. It wasn't memory or even problem-solving tasks that moved the needle. It was an interactive computerized game that tested the ability to recognize two separate images in faster and faster sequences. It's what we call a task of divided attention, in which you don't have a conscious strategy on how to improve. That's according to the study's lead author. You're just trying to do the best you can to figure out how to divide your attention. Now, the game in this study was called Double Decision. If you want to find it and try it out yourself. I'm Dr. Sanjay Gupta, helping you live a better life.
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8: I'm NBC 60 meteorologist Todd Warren. This afternoon, line of strong to severe thunderstorms will roll through the area later this afternoon, producing a damaging wind threat. We'll see a daytime high ahead of the storms at 89. Tonight, the rain gradually decreases with a low temperature at 69. And tomorrow, we'll see another pretty good shot for some scattered showers and thundershowers. Temperatures not as warm with a high at 82. For NBC6, your weather authority, I'm Chief Meteorologist Todd Moore.
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Some have already graduated. Congratulations to all of them. BYU,

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15: We are finally starting to learn more things we can do to keep our brains sharp as we age. A lot of people think crossword puzzles or Sudoku might do the trick, but the science doesn't really bear that out. What one recent study found, though, was that a certain type of brain training seems to have a significant impact on cognition as we get older. It wasn't memory or even problem-solving tasks that moved the needle. It was an interactive computerized game that tested the ability to recognize two separate images in faster and faster sequences. It's what we call a task of divided attention, in which you don't have a conscious strategy on how to improve. That's according to the study's lead author. You're just trying to do the best you can to figure out how to divide your attention. Now, the game in this study was called Double Decision. If you want to find it and try it out yourself. I'm Dr. Sanjay Gupta, helping you live a better life.
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5: A better life with Dr. Sanjay Gupta.
6: So-called superagers, they are an enviable segment of the population. People who are older than 80, whose brains function like someone a fraction of their age. It's true, a lot of these people have genetics on their side, but more and more research is bearing out the idea that people who practice good brain health also slow their cognitive decline. Dr. Richard Isaacson, a pioneer in the Alzheimer's space, told us that, quote, his studies have found lifestyle changes including diet, exercise, reducing stress and optimizing sleep, along with managing vascular risk factors with certain medications, can actually help grow brain areas and also reduce telltale signs of Alzheimer's, such as tau tangles and amyloid plaques. What else helps? Staying social, surrounding yourself with family and friends, and maybe even volunteering for a real sense of purpose. I'm Dr. Sanjay Gupta, helping you live a better life.
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I'm on Country House on 101.1 KRMD, All American Country Station. I don't think I could have picked a better week for my bike to break down. It's supposed to rain all week long? Yeah, I'll take that. If I can't ride, might as well get it worked on. That's how it works. Ain't no love in Oklahoma. Ain't that the truth? No, there was plenty of love in Oklahoma, man. Again, shout out to Nate Jenkins coming to my rescue. Appreciate you, brother.

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That's an All-American Country Crew. It's your All-American Country Crew station. 101.1 KRMD.

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1: 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I just jumped on the glide and ride. 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
5: You know, I watched a video the other day about kids getting landlines at home. We haven't had a landline in my house in I can't even tell you how long. But seeing these parents about my age being teleported back to their own childhoods, a simpler time before screens, was really powerful. And as for the kids, they sat and had conversations with their grandparents without multitasking or being distracted by a screen. I thought this was a great way to have kids stay in touch with family members and friends without getting sucked into the smartphone era too young. Of course, you need other people close by to hop on board as well if this is something that's going to work. Perhaps most important, I realized, these relics can be a great conversation starter with your children. You can talk about what it really means to be connected in this day and age. Things have changed a lot. I'm Dr. Sanjay Gupta, helping you live a better life.
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7: I'm NBC 60 meteorologist Todd Moore. In this afternoon, line of strong to severe thunderstorms will roll through the area later this afternoon, producing a damaging wind threat. We'll see a daytime high ahead of the storms at 89. Tonight, the rain gradually decreases with a low temperature at 69. And tomorrow, we'll see another pretty good shot for some scattered showers and thundershowers. Temperatures not as warm with a high at 82. For NBC 6, your weather authority, I'm Chief Meteorologist Todd Moore.
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word straight. Write this down on 101.1 KRMD. Let me tell y'all something. Turning on that oven. 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Boots off.

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1: There's something I'd like to talk to you about today, something that's been circulating on the internet that's become a real problem. Deep fake videos of me endorsing products that I've never even heard of and I have no relationship with whatsoever. Let me tell you clearly, these videos are scams. They are designed to take your money. Now, a couple things you should keep in mind. If something sounds too good to be true, it probably is. When you look at these videos, if they don't seem natural, if there's something off about them, the audio or the video, it's probably AI generated. And if you come across something that does pique your interest, see if you can find evidence of it from other sources. I promise you this, if I discover something incredible that you need to know about, I'm going to talk about it somewhere that you can easily find, not on some shady social media site. I'm Dr. Sanjay Gupta, helping you live a better life.
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0: Zach Topp, South of Sanity on 101.1 KRMD, your All-American country station. You know, I used to dread going to pick Scooby Blue up after a long weekend because he would stay at the boarding house because he'd just go crazy, just try to drive all over me and everything nuts. Well, since his training started, man, it's now one good hug and he's okay. It's really working. I love it. I think me and my puppy got a better relationship, and I'm really excited about that. Hopefully one day I'll be able to bring him out with me and you guys can meet him, and, well, he won't lick you to death or try and jump on you or sit on you or do things that 120-pound Great Danes do. Jeez.
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10: 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They are designed to take your money. Now, a couple things you should keep in mind. If something sounds too good to be true, it probably is. When you look at these videos, if they don't seem natural, if there's something off about them, the audio or the video, it's probably AI generated. And if you come across something that does pique your interest, see if you can find evidence of it from other sources. I promise you this, if I discover something incredible that you need to know about, I'm going to talk about it somewhere that you can easily find, not on some shady social media site. I'm Dr. Sanjay Gupta, helping you live a better life.
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1: I'm NBC60 meteorologist Todd Warren. This afternoon, line of strong to severe thunderstorms will roll through the area later this afternoon, producing a damaging wind threat. We'll see a daytime high ahead of the storms at 89. Tonight, the rain gradually decreases with a low temperature at 69. And tomorrow, we'll see another pretty good shot for some scattered showers and thundershowers. Temperatures not as warm with a high at 82. For NBC6, your weather authority, I'm Chief Meteorologist Todd Warren.
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I'm about to ride that glide up out of here. No, I'm not. It's in the shop. I know. I just feel like saying that. Miss it already. But it's raining all week. Gotta worry about it. Here's a little bit of medicine.

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0: Morgan Wallen, don't we, on 101.1 KRMD, your All-American country station. That does it for me today. Coming up next, Sean Dion and The Sean Show. Until tomorrow, Lord willing, I'll be back. Do me a favor, live every single day like it's your last, and one day you'll be right. See you, Mamadi. Miss you, such.
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5: There's something I'd like to talk to you about today, something that's been circulating on the internet that's become a real problem. Deep fake videos of me endorsing products that I've never even heard of and I have no relationship with whatsoever. Let me tell you clearly, these videos are scams. They are designed to take your money. Now, a couple things you should keep in mind. If something sounds too good to be true, it probably is. When you look at these videos, if they don't seem natural, if there's something off about them, the audio or the video, it's probably AI generated. And if you come across something that does pique your interest, see if you can find evidence of it from other sources. I promise you this, if I discover something incredible that you need to know about, I'm going to talk about it somewhere that you can easily find, not on some shady social media site. I'm Dr. Sanjay Gupta, helping you live a better life.
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All American Country, 101.1 KRMD. The Sean Show just getting started, and cleavage is becoming more popular. That's the good news. The bad news, male cleavage, not at my house. Not very popular at all. We'll discuss that this hour. I will give you Exhibit A and Exhibit B, or as we know it, the left one and the right one.

And you don't have to dream it. You can actually do it. Win that trip to see Jelly Roll and Post Malone live in concert, their big ass stadium tour. You decide which stadium you want to go to. All you have to do right now is text the keyword to 95819. The word that's good till 7 is sign, S-I-G-N. Here's your sign. And get another keyword tomorrow morning with Trini Triggs. This is Max McNown.

0: It is your All-American Country Station 101.1 KRMD. A few months ago, Vogue declared 2026 the year of the crack, not the drug, the backside cleavage. Yes, what we call plumber's crack. Well, frontside cleavage, which, by the way, was the name of my band in high school, frontside cleavage. It's also a thing now, and for men, too. The latest example, the Cannes Film Festival is happening right now, and model Alton Mason. Alton Mason has been making his case for an aggressively open shirt. It's not just forgot a button open. We are talking, is this a shirt or a cape sort of thing? These shirts probably don't even need to have buttons. He designed the shirts himself specifically to be worn or hung around his chest. Alton's styles will be launched in stores so you can try the look too, and they can be buttoned technically. So if you are summer physique isn't quite ready for prime time yet, you can ease into it one button at a time. But male cleavage is in for the summer, so you might want to stay in for the summer so you don't see it.
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14: When it comes to the myriad reasons people don't get enough exercise, psychologist Diana Hill has heard them all. She's the author of a new book with a great title, I Know I Should Exercise, But. On a recent episode of my podcast, Chasing Life, Hill told me the number one reason people don't exercise is because they don't feel like they have enough time. She told us that she encourages people she works with to shift from an either-or mindset to a both-and mindset. Hill herself uses time at her son's baseball game to walk around the field cheering him on instead of sitting on the sidelines. She also recommends setting up your space at home, at work, in the car to facilitate movement. So every night before I go to bed, I lay out my workout clothes next to my bathroom sink, so they are waiting there for me as a good reminder. I'm Dr. Sanjay Gupta, helping you live a better life.
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Jazzy Light. The question. Pamela Anderson. Is Tom Cruise hitting that? I will talk about that in two songs. Is the answer yes or no? Here is Zach John King.

Got skills? 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

0: That is Cody Johnson, The Fall, on your All-American Country Station, 101.1 KRMD. And some of us are still shipping Pamela Anderson and Liam Neeson, but that's so 2025. It seems like that's not happening, apparently. Instead, we might be getting, get this, Pamela Anderson and Tom Cruise. The fine, reliable folks at the National Enquirer say that Pamela is making room for love in her life, and Tom actually might be interested after seeing her Golden Globe-nominated performance in the 2024 drama The Last Showgirl. Tom reportedly called to congratulate her on a big comeback. They've been in touch ever since, and an insider says there's, quote, a spark between them, whatever that means. Just 1 year ago, they were seen leaving the same New York City hotel, not together, of course, but moments apart. Tom is 63. Pam is 58. Actually, she's 36, 24, 36. Well, she was in 1996. Morgan Wallen coming up with I Got Better, Carrie Underwood, and Riley Greene. And I'm not body shaming. I mean, back in 1996, my butt was here. My hand is behind my head.
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5: When it comes to the myriad reasons people don't get enough exercise, psychologist Diana Hill has heard them all. She's the author of a new book with a great title, I Know I Should Exercise, But. On a recent episode of my podcast, Chasing Life, Hill told me the number one reason people don't exercise is because they don't feel like they have enough time. She told us that she encourages people she works with to shift from an either-or mindset to a both-or and mindset. Hill herself uses time at her son's baseball game to walk around the field cheering him on instead of sitting on the sidelines. She also recommends setting up your space at home, at work, in the car to facilitate movement. So every night before I go to bed, I lay out my workout clothes next to my bathroom sink so they are waiting there for me as a good reminder. I'm Dr. Sanjay Gupta, helping you live a better life.
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3: You and I have never met, but I'm willing to bet that there is something you would like to do, but you feel like you can't, that it's too hard, that you don't deserve it. A colleague of mine recently told me about this new book called Brave Shift, 30 Mindset Changes to Transform Your Life. It's written by a woman named Michelle Carrer. Carrer says the one thing most people forget when they set a goal is to attach a reason to it. Having that reason is big, because when you don't want to do something that's necessary to reach your goal, you can go back to your reason to find the motivation you need. Try to frame your goal as something you want to achieve, as opposed to being a bad part of yourself that you want to change. That will make you more likely to succeed, as will asking for help. All of us need it, and it makes people feel good to help you achieve your goals. I'm Dr. Sanjay Gupta, helping you live a better life.
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Next hour, we're talking weird new foods. Weird new foods. Would you rather have, if you had to choose, hot dog-shaped Spam, asparagus ice cream, or wasp crackers? Carrie's interested. We'll talk about that next hour. 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

The key word, good till 7 o'clock, is sign, S-I-G-N. Text it to 95819. You can win that trip to see Jelly Roll and Post Malone in a stadium. You decide which stadium, which city you travel to. 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The word is sign. Text it to 95819. 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

Darling. And now the Academy of Country Music Awards 2026 winner for Song of the Year, Ella Langley. Written by Luke Dick, Miranda Lambert, and Joy Beth Taylor. And helped out by Ella Langley, it is Choosin' Texas on 101.1 KRMD. 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

0: 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If you're one of those people who needs to try everything, there are a few new flavors that are going viral. Hormel Foods has introduced the Spam Dog, which is basically Spam in the shape of a hot dog. That doesn't seem like a huge stretch. They don't seem that different. Although, if you're a connoisseur of one of them, then you probably have stronger feelings. It isn't available in stores, but they're rolling them out this summer at select restaurants, convenience chains, and baseball stadiums across the country. If you're looking for something more plant-based, there's a farm in Massachusetts, or a farm. There's a farm in Massachusetts that sells, get this, asparagus ice cream. Does that sound good to you? The farm is called Flavors of Cook Farm. It's a dairy farm, but it's in a town called Hadley. I've been to Hadley. Yeah, I've been to Hadley, which is known as the asparagus capital of the world. Yeah, I've been to Hadley, and my pee smelled different there. The ice cream is seasonal. It's called Hadley Grass, and it also has almonds. That might be good. So it's almond ice cream that tastes like asparagus. Flavors of Cook Farm, Hadley Grass. The manager of the farm says they've been doing that for quite a while, but, quote, people will often think it's a joke. They're like, for real? End of quote. So, yeah, they do it every year. It's not new, but you might want to try it. So what does it taste like? That's the question. She says there are strings or chunks of She says there are strings or chunks of asparagus. In my ice cream? No. Let me get back to the quote. But when you first take a bite, you get the sweet with the almond. Oh, I'm okay with that. Like a pistachio flavor ice cream. That's good. Let me go back to the strings and chunks, though. Ugh. Yeah. Then she says the asparagus hits you on the backside, and you're like, oh, there it is. So I'm not sure I would like that. I don't like asparagus when it's not an ice cream. The ice cream is usually only available for about a month or so until early June. It's unclear if the asparagus in the ice cream is enough to make you have your pee stink. I can't confirm or deny that. If you want a crunchier snack, there's a weird cracker in Japan. A weird cracker called Jibachi Senbei, which is infused with whole dried digger wasps. Yeah, wasps. The dough of the cracker is slightly sweet, and the dried wasps taste a little like burned raisins, if that sounds good to you. You can eat a wasp. Take that for all the stinging you've done to me in my life. But you can try that if you're ever in Japan. Jibachi Senbei. Don't ask me to spell it. The show ends at 7. Coming up on the Sean Show, I've got Little Texas, I've got Low Cash, and Bailey Zimmerman.
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14: 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The Global Trends and Insights lead at Pinterest told us families are thoughtfully designing childhoods rooted in creativity, intention, and meaningful experiences. 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

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I've got Bailey Zimmerman on the other side of Low Cash and Wrong Hearts.

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0: Bailey Zimmerman, All-American Country, 101.1 KRMD. It's devastating to discover that a significant other is cheating, and it's even more devastating when it's right before their birthday, and not just because you love cake. A baker here in Louisiana named Julie Fridella says she got an order for a huge birthday cake a few months ago. A woman was ordering it for her boyfriend, his name is Jonathan, and a large celebration was in the works because the custom-made cake cost $600, and it was big enough to feed 75 people. But right before it was due to be picked up, the woman found out that Jonathan was cheating on her. So she called up Julie to say the party was being nixed. Well, the cake had been made, and it was too late to cancel it. So she said she was willing to pay an extra $100 for a video of Julie smashing said cake. And Julie was all about it. She didn't just demolish the cake. She filmed a video of her setting it on fire. That is sisterhood. And she even lectured Jonathan in the video while she was setting it on fire. Take that. I've got Jason Aldean. I've got Sam Hunt. I've got John Morgan with Kid Myself, new from him. And Josh Ross with Single Again. We go commercial free next.
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12: You and I have never met, but I'm willing to bet that there is something you would like to do, but you feel like you can't, that it's too hard, that you don't deserve it. A colleague of mine recently told me about this new book called Brave Shift, 30 Mindset Changes to Transform Your Life. It's written by a woman named Michelle Carrer. Carrer says the one thing most people forget when they set a goal is to attach a reason to it. Having that reason is big. Because when you don't want to do something,

0: that's necessary to reach your goal, you can go back to your reason to find the motivation you need. 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That will make you more likely to succeed, as will asking for help. All of us need it, and it makes people feel good to help you achieve your goals. I'm Dr. Sanjay Gupta, helping you live a better life.
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1: I don't know if you're looking at me or not. 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

That is John Morgan, Kid Myself on All-American Country, 101.1 KRMD. My name is Sean Dion. 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

Ty Myers, Ends of the Earth, All American Country, 101.1 KRMD. Get this, archaeologists in Egypt. Archaeologists discovered a 2,000-year-old mummy buried with a copy of the Iliad. The Iliad was in the sarcophagus. He was also holding Joe Biden's autobiography.

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0: 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And it's time once again for Afternoon Drive After 5. We do it at around 5:15 after we go commercial-free for over 30 minutes. I play a comedian telling jokes every single Monday through Friday. It's called Afternoon Drive After 5. And today, Jerry Seinfeld talking about how things are never good enough for us here in America, especially drinks.
1: 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One to prepare, one to perform, one to recover. I just went from the fridge to the couch. How many electrolytes did I lose there? We don't want to grip things. 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I'm not clicking.
0: Oh, clicking twice, it sounds exhausting. Next up on the Sean Show, Rhett Akins, That Ain't My Truck. I've got Hardy, that new one called MacArthur with Eric Church, Morgan Wallen, and Tim McGraw. And some Morgan Wallen again, solo with Don't We.
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12: Getting your heart broken can be really rough. It'll happen to most of us at some point in our lives. It's not just an emotional experience, it's a physical one too. Often described as getting the wind knocked out of you, a knot in your stomach, trouble sleeping. I recently spoke about this with Dr. Yoram Yovel, a psychiatrist and neuroscientist. He was on my podcast, Chasing Life. Now, he told me heartbreak doesn't have to last forever. And while your inclination might be to withdraw, isolate, and shut down, it's often the opposite of what supports healing. One of the things that helps us the most is reconnecting to other people you love. And the reverse is also true, he said. If someone you care about is struggling, don't give up on them. You hold the power to comfort loved ones that are in deep physical or emotional distress. I'm Dr. Sanjay Gupta, helping you live a better life.
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They're not my nuts. Those are in my wife's purse. Your All-American Country Station, 101.1 KRMD. We celebrate grads from college in the year 2026. We will do that in two songs right now. Hardy, Eric Church, Morgan Wallen, and Tim McGraw. MacArthur. My name.

0: That is Morgan Wallen's latest Don't We on All American Country, 101.1 KRMD. Getting ready to go commercial-free next. First, congratulations to all of the class of 26 college grads listening right now. Congratulations. You graduated from college. Some ceremonies have already taken place. Some are happening soon. Either way, it's time for you to get prepared for your next chapter in life.
1: If you or a loved one are suffering from graduation, Gradexa could help.
2: Gradexa!
1: Twice daily Gradexa fights the symptoms of graduation like futurelessness, spontaneous backpacking fantasies, and unpaid internships. In clinical studies, Gradexa helped graduates pretend they have a five-year plan. Side effects include crippling debt, podcast ambitions, moving to Austin, referring to oneself as a content creator, and relocating to one's childhood bedroom. Don't operate heavy machinery on Gradexa because you were a theater major.
2: Gradexa, turning panic into manageable disappointment.
1: Gradexa. Hey, graduate. It's either this or a garbage bag full of dank Mexican donkey weed.
2: Gradexa.
1: Ask your parents if Gradexa is right for you.
0: That's right. Theater majors should not operate heavy machinery unless it is a follow spotlight. Coming up on the Sean Show, we go commercial free with Thomas Rhett, Chris Jansen, Co Wetzel, Little Big Town, and I'll kick it off with Shaboozy and Jelly Roll.
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12: 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The report found a shift from the iPad kid era to now, when parents are actually more interested in real-world adventures and hands-on activities. The Global Trends and Insights lead at Pinterest told us, families are thoughtfully designing childhoods rooted in creativity, intention, and meaningful experiences. One psychologist we spoke to said he sees this as a reflection of parents' desire to build core capacities in their children. Resilience, curiosity, self-regulation, empathy. These things don't grow automatically, but are built through lived experience. I'm Dr. Sanjay Gupta, helping you live a better life.
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every day at 5:15 p.m. I have Afternoon Drive after 5. 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Yeah.

0: It is a laughing exercise to instantly change your mood. You should try it if you need to. Just try to laugh. Start like that and then work your way up. And laughter, it really does help. You should laugh constantly. Lots of moments of laughter every day. If you're not having that, I have news for you. I think people who laugh live longer. If you look at comedians, they seem to live a lot longer than people in other professions. I think a lot of it has to do with laughing every day. Coming up on the Sean Show, Garth Brooks. I've got Luke Combs. I've got Cody Johnson with The Fall. Of course, Cody Johnson won the ACM Award. It was a huge victory for him. The ACM Award went to him, Entertainer of the Year. He beat out Luke Combs, Jelly Roll, Megan Maroney, Chris Stapleton, Morgan Wallen, and Lainey Wilson. The winner, Cody Johnson. I will have him in three songs.
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16: Sometimes you can tell a lot about what someone wants to do offline by looking at what they do online. Let me tell you about Pinterest's first parenting trend report. Pinterest is a huge platform. They have 600 million monthly users, 80 billion searches per month. The report found a shift from the iPad kid era to now, when parents are actually more interested in real-world adventures and hands-on activities. The global trends and insights lead at Pinterest told us families are thoughtfully designing childhoods rooted in creativity, intention, and meaningful experiences. One psychologist we spoke to said he sees this as a reflection of parents' desire to build core capacities in their children: resilience, curiosity, self-regulation, empathy. These things don't grow automatically, but are built through lived experience. I'm Dr. Sanjay Gupta, helping you live a better life.
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And if you love the 80s and the 90s and the 2000s, make sure you listen on Saturday morning to Trini Triggs. He does a show called KRM Decades, the 80s at 8, 90s at 9, 2000s at 10, and then a lanyap of all the different decades in the 11 o'clock hour. It is called KRM Decades. This is new from Luke Combs. 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

0: 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Let's go to Nashville. Lisa Manning is standing by for your Tuesday episode of Country News Now.
1: When it comes to news, we're first in country, Country News Now. Blake Shelton gives an inside look behind his new song, Let Him In Anyway.
2: I actually got this song from Hardy, and I just thought it was a brilliant lyric, and it's never been written about before, at least that I know of. 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
0: Wow, Blake Shelton singing a Hardy song called Let Him In. I can't wait for that one.

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Lisa Manning was talking earlier about Blake Shelton and his new song, Let Him In, written by Hardy. While Blake Shelton performed a very fitting song for the ACM Awards being held in Vegas a couple of nights ago, he did The Gambler at the end of the show. Here's a clip of that.

That was a tribute to the songwriter Don Schlitz, who died last month. They also announced that the ACM Awards would again be held in Las Vegas next year. It is 101.1 KRMD, song after song leading up to 7 o'clock when Bev Rainey is here live from Nashville.

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Country Nights Live, it's Bev. I hope you're having a fantastic Tuesday so far. This guy going to be on the show with us on Friday. It's Tucker Wetmore. 3, 2, 1.